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0: Of course, there are other factors at play: your genetics, any underlying conditions, immunity from vaccinations or previous infections. 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I'm Dr. Sanjay Gupta, helping you live a better life.
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18: Make sure you get entered to win your shot at going to the Upheaval Festival in Grand Rapids in July. We will get you to Grand Rapids, put you up in a hotel, and get you a pair of VIP tickets into the two-day music festival where you will see Bill Murray. I cannot wait for this show, man. This is the latest from Bill Murray featuring A Day to Remember. This is called Always Let You Down. It's Loudwire Nights.

is falling away from me. It's falling away from me. Life's falling away from me.

0: That is brand new music from President. Tell everyone you heard it here first, because you did. 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Destroy Me off of President's debut EP, King of Terrors, which is out now. It's Roker, Highly Suspect, and more coming up.
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2: I thought literally like there was like a riot happening at a Walmart near my house, and it wasn't a riot. 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And
3: they trotted a bunch of Clydesdales down to the Walmart near your house?
2: I mean, is there anything more American than that, Dave? 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
1: 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If you've dodged the tumbleweed, a creditor, and a red light runner, you're in Albuquerque. And

0: You know the songs, but do you know them when they sound this bad?
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2: These are some of the biggest rock songs ever released. You are trying to figure out what they are with 30 seconds on the clock for each one of them. Mary is joining us today, and Mary, you got a couple lifelines in Mahoney and Audrey, if necessary. The first one has got 3,200 views. Are you ready for it?
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2: Good luck. Here we go.

0: What is that instrument that he's playing? Do you know? What was that?
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0: 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But
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0: Maybe so. Yeah. All right. For the win, Mary, what do you got?
2: Sure. Pink Floyd, Another Brick in the Wall.
0: You got it.
3: Thank you. Great job.
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26: I like it. 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
14: 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She was actually on probation for battery as well. She is a violent bitch.
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10: 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Dude, I can't even change the light bulb on my nightstand lamp.
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0: 94.5 The Pit. I really dig that song. That's the new one from the Pretty Reckless, When I Wake Up. According to a study, aging adults like senior citizens are the fastest growing group of cannabis consumers in the United States, with many of them turning to edibles for pain or sleep rather than going to the doctor. So maybe it was Grandpa who raided your stash.
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1: 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And Katy Perry is worse.
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94.5, The Pit. I'm Rick Havoc. Happy Friday to you. Hailstorm is coming up, and right after that, your daily dose of dumb. 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

0: 94.5 The Pit. Country star Zach Top has stirred some people up by saying sobriety is being treated as a fad. He was on a podcast and he said, listen, you know, people are turning sobriety into a fad just to get attention and positive praise from people online. He said, why not just keep yourself healthy enough that you can drink your whole life? Be a normal guy, drink a normal amount, and you can do it your whole life and you'll be fine. I know almost anybody in the psychology field is going to disagree with this, but honestly, I like where his head is at.
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14: If I could be reincarnated as an animal, it would be a fat-ass basset hound.
15: Do you feel like Dave's going to say he's like a bald eagle or something? What do you think you are, right. Dave?
13: A horny bald eagle.
15: What?
14: America.
13: Yeah.
15: Woo! Woo! I feel like I'm a panda bear.
13: A panda?
15: Yeah.
13: You're too much of a busybody to be a panda bear.
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15: Okay, well, what about like a domesticated cat?
13: Yeah, on cocaine.
10: The Dave and Mahoney Show. It's Dave and Mahoney.
13: I just got an email notification.
14: For what?
13: Some more Nikes.
15: How many pairs of Nikes did you just get?
13: I came to y'all for support. I'm going to have to hide this shipment from my wife. Like, hopefully it arrives.
15: Is she not in the car right now?
13: Oh, no. I just got a text message.
15: Oh, no, you did not. You got caught.
13: God, I got caught.
15: Oh, no. What did she say?
13: She said, I am in the car. 4 new pairs of shoes. I'm buying new countertops.
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10: 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The Pit. 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

0: Rage on 94.5 The Pit, Albuquerque's new choice for rock. Boots in the Park going on this weekend. A ton of people going to be out there. Big weekend for country music and just for having fun. And even if you're not going to the show, if you're going to be drinking this weekend, make the decision right now not to drink and drive. You don't have to. You can take a ride on us instead. All this weekend through 2 a.m. Monday morning, you can open up the Uber app, enter the code NMBOOTS26, and you get $10 off your ride. And that's up to two rides per person for the first 2,500 people who use the code. So take a ride on us.
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0: 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Today is National Bike to Work Day, which I'm sure is a good idea. 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
6: We both had beetle tattoos. You, rhinoceros. Me, stag. 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
9: The flying beetles?
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9: No. Like big beetles, depending on where you're at in the country. 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
9: look
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9: No.
7: Or are you talking about Katie Dids? 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

0: 94.5 The Pit. That's the Pretty Reckless. We had Stained and Five Finger Death Punch before that. So we are back on Britney Watch. Rumor has it that Wednesday night got a little bit weird for Britney Spears. She went to a place called the Blue Dog Tavern in Los Angeles. The strange thing was, at times during the meal, she was raising her voice, yelling, and even barking like a dog. Yes, barking like a dog. That is, in fact, a quote. She was also seen walking through the restaurant holding a knife. And after she finished her dinner, their table looked like, quote, a toddler had been there. So hopefully everything is okay with her. But we are officially back on Britney Watch. And I will let you know if anything new is to emerge. We're going to go pay some of those gimmicks. We love them so much. We call them bills. And when we get back, it's Pearl Jam and Audio Slave on 94.5 The Pit.
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4: Traffic right now, you've got slowdowns westbound on I-40 starting around the interchange. They last until Coors, both directions of I-25 near the construction zone. Things moving slow. Headed west on Paseo, Jefferson until the river. We're dealing with some slowdowns there. You do have congestion westbound on Alameda approaching 2nd Street.
5: See an accident? Call the Traffic Tracker hotline at 505-767-9167. 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
11: 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If you need directions, call the business office at 505-767-6700.
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15: If I'm talking to someone and they're not talking back, I'm going to not talk to them anymore.
17: There was somebody, remember this? There used to be a person who worked in our building, and I said something like, hey, good morning, whatever. And as I was walking in, and they looked at me with just whatever.
16: Dead eyes,
17: and
16: basically.
17: I was like, you are dead to me forever now. Like, and that was it.
15: And you never talked to him again?
17: Never did. And then they got fired, and I laughed.
15: In fact, we're having a second laugh about it today.
12: The Dave and Mahoney Show. It's Dave and Mahoney.
15: How do you even explain common sense to somebody that doesn't have common sense? I just feel like now that we're all connected, we just have an understanding of just how extraordinarily stupid so many people are.
16: Yeah, I feel like it was back in the day, you would just kind of create excuses for that person. Like, that's just John.
15: He's an
16: idiot.
15: That's
16: just how John is.
15: He's a moron. And now we're like, oh, wait, there's a...
16: John's on Facebook again.
15: There's 4 billion Johns out there. Damn it.
12: 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It's Dave and Mahoney.
17: I was 20 years old and I was living with my girlfriend at the time. It was the first person I ever lived with of the opposite sex. And I would sneak out of bed to go play World of Warcraft. And she thought that, like, I was talking to people online. She would probably would have rather had me been stepping out than playing World of Warcraft.
15: First time living with somebody that's the opposite sex, and you would literally get out of bed to do the opposite of sex.
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